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0: Coming up on Wednesday, the Action Committee of the Gulf Coast is having a pulled pork sandwich fundraiser. That's happening from 11 to 6, $15 a plate, and it gets you a sandwich, chips, and dessert. You'll also have beans in there. 904 Wilson in Bay City. All proceeds will benefit their senior nutrition program. So it goes on for a good long time, 11 a.m. to 6 p.m. at $15 a plate. That's a deal.
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0: I always thought that was pretty cool when Huey Lewis in the news came on scene with that heartbeat right there. What's going on with you? You having a great end of the Father's Day weekend? Excellent. Coming up next, we're going to board that crazy train with Ozzy. Hang on.
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another long set of happy favorites in progress. I hope Father's Day went well for you. Thanks so much for being here. My name is Amy, and we've just kicked off another long set of happy favorites.

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2: Come to Wharton this very special July 4th for the Wharton County Freedom Fest, celebrating our nation's 250th birthday. 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At 7:30, patriotic ceremonies feature the presentation of colors, the national anthem, veteran recognition, and a tribute to 250 years of American history. 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
3: Here is a U.S. news update, together with sports and business news. U.S.-Iran talks have begun in Switzerland, while Tehran claims it has closed the Strait of Hormuz. The United States disputed the claim that the waterway is shut. Iran's move was a response to Israeli attacks in Lebanon. Meanwhile, the White House is considering changes to strict travel restrictions Iran faces at the 2026 World Cup. Wyndham Clark has won the United States Open Golf Championship, securing his second major title after a thrilling final round. Meanwhile, Brady Tkachuk has been traded to the Florida Panthers, where he will now join his brother Matthew on the ice. In college baseball, North Carolina has forced a decisive Game 3 against Oklahoma in the College World Series Finals. Serena Williams will also return to Wimbledon singles competition as a wild card entry. Intel and Apple are partnering on a manufacturing deal to produce chips in the United States. Details of the agreement remain under wraps, but the collaboration marks a significant push to strengthen domestic semiconductor production. Meanwhile, markets are showing resilience despite fluctuating oil prices and the ongoing conflict between the United States and Iran. In other market news, experts point to earning growth as a strong reason to stay invested, and mortgage rates have fallen to their lowest level in over a month as a framework for an Iran deal takes shape.

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0: Longest day of the year, summer solstice is here. It's Happy Radio 92.5. We got summertime to look forward to. 4th of July coming up, America's 250th birthday. And on the way, I've got music from Peter Frampton. Hang on.
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kiss. Another long set of happy favorites in progress. I'm back your way tomorrow afternoon at 4 o'clock, and I hope you have a great rest of your Father's Day. Leaving you with Mr. Big.

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3: Here is a U.S. news update, together with sports and business news. U.S.-Iran talks have begun in Switzerland as Tehran claims it has closed the Strait of Hormuz. The United States disputed Iran's assertion that the waterway is shut, a move Tehran said was a response to Israeli attacks in Lebanon. The talks were postponed as Israel launched deadly strikes in Lebanon. Wyndham Clark has won the United States Open Golf Championship, securing his second major title after a thrilling final round. Meanwhile, Brady Tkachuk has been traded to the Florida Panthers, where he will now join his brother Matthew on the ice. In college baseball, North Carolina has forced a decisive Game 3 against Oklahoma in the College World Series Finals. Serena Williams will also return to Wimbledon singles competition as a wildcard entry. Intel and Apple are partnering on a major chip manufacturing deal in the United States. This collaboration is part of a broader push to strengthen domestic semiconductor production. Meanwhile, markets remain resilient despite fluctuating oil prices and the ongoing conflict between the United States and Iran. In other market news, Americans' 401k balances hit record levels in 2025, and mortgage rates have fallen to their lowest point in over a month as a framework for an Iran deal takes shape.
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2: Come to Wharton this very special July 4th for the Wharton County Freedom Fest, celebrating our nation's 250th birthday. 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
3: Here is a U.S. news update, together with sports and business news. Former Olympian Davey Hearn has denied vandalizing the Washington reflecting pool after his arrest. Hearn said he was simply touching the new paint at the site out of curiosity and did not remove or alter it. President Trump says repairs to the algae-plagued landmark will begin immediately, claiming vandals are partly to blame, despite a multi-million-dollar renovation. Caitlin Clark described her second United States Open victory as surreal after a roller coaster final round. The win solidifies her status at the top of the sport. Intel and Apple have partnered on a major U.S. chipmaking deal, marking a significant development in domestic semiconductor production. Markets have shown resilience despite fluctuating oil prices and ongoing tensions between the United States and Iran. In personal finance news, American 401k balances hit record levels in 2025. Meanwhile, mortgage rates have fallen to their lowest level in over a month, as a framework for an Iran deal begins to take shape.
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3: Here is a U.S. news update, together with sports and business news. The first round of negotiations between the United States and Iran has concluded in Switzerland, with reports of encouraging progress. Mediators confirmed the talks began on Sunday, following an agreement last week that included a commitment to finalize a deal within 60 days. Meanwhile, the White House is considering changes to strict travel restrictions imposed on Iran ahead of the 2026 World Cup. The development comes as Israeli forces launched deadly strikes targeting Hezbollah in Lebanon, leading to the postponement of further United States-Iran discussions. Brady Tkachuk has been traded to the Florida Panthers, reuniting him with his brother Matthew. The deal was a blockbuster move in the National Hockey League. The Panthers acquired Brady Tkachuk in exchange for multiple players and draft picks. This move creates a powerful sibling duo in Florida, with both Tkachuk brothers now playing together on the same team. Intel and Apple are partnering on a major chip-making deal here in the United States. The collaboration aims to boost domestic semiconductor production. This announcement comes as markets remain resilient, with investors closely watching the Dow Jones Industrial Average, which sits near 51,000 points, amid fluctuating oil prices and the ongoing situation between the United States and Iran.
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2: 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Good morning, I'm J.P. Bazette with your local news. Wharton County is gearing up for a full day of Juneteenth celebration Saturday with events happening on both sides of the Colorado River. In El Campo, a trail ride kicks off at 11 a.m. from Neil's Place and ends at the Willie Bell Park, where the day continues with gospel music, a tribute honoring former councilwoman Gloria Harris, Father's Day awards, and a youth talent and style showcase. Food, games, and music will run throughout the day. Meanwhile, in Wharton, a 9:30 a.m. parade downtown leads into an afternoon festival at Riverside Park. And the Boys and Girls Club of Brazoria County is expanding into Bay City, bringing new programs for middle school students starting in the new school year. Leaders say the move targets grades 6 through 8, a key time for academic and emotional growth. The Bay City site will offer after-school help, including tutoring, STEM learning, and mentoring, along with leadership and life skills. Officials say many local families face economic challenges, and the program aims to give students a safe place to learn, build confidence, and stay on track. For the Bay and Beyond Broadcasting Network, I'm JP. Our thanks again to Ward Real Estate for bringing you the local news this hour.

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2: 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At 6 is the Matagorda County Democratic Party Monthly Meeting at the Grand Buffet in Bay City. 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At 5 is the YMCA and Phillips 66 Water Safety Event at the 16th Street Pool. 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At 6:30 is the Open Table Church Family Table Night in Edna. On Wednesday at 8 a.m., the Veterans Meet and Greet Social Club will be meeting at Diamond S in Bay City. Beginning at 10:30 is the Bay City Parks and Recreation Walk with Ease event at Latool Park. At 11 is the Sweeney Community Library Preschool Storytime. Also at 11 is the Economic Action Committee of the Gulf Coast Pulled Pork Sandwich Fundraiser. For $15, you will get a pulled pork sandwich, beans, chips, and a dessert. 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At 3, join the Bay City Public Library for a safari party and a special encounter with crocodiles. This event is free and open to all ages. Our thanks again to Snappers for bringing us the community calendar this hour. 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
4: The news this hour has been brought to you by United Ag General Store, offering you a wide selection of home, farm, and ranch needs located in El Campo, Eagle Lake, Edna, Denevang, and Bay City. Here is a U.S. news update, together with sports and business news. The first round of negotiations between the United States and Iran has concluded in Switzerland, with reports of encouraging progress. Mediators confirmed the talks began on Sunday, following an agreement last week that included a commitment to finalize a deal within 60 days. Meanwhile, the White House is considering changes to strict travel restrictions imposed on Iran ahead of the 2026 World Cup. The development comes as Israeli forces launched deadly strikes targeting Hezbollah in Lebanon, leading to the postponement of further United States-Iran discussions. Brady Tkachuk has been traded to the Florida Panthers, reuniting him with his brother Matthew. The deal was a blockbuster move in the National Hockey League. The Panthers acquired Brady Tkachuk in exchange for multiple players and draft picks. This move creates a powerful sibling duo in Florida, with both Tkachuk brothers now playing together on the same team. Intel and Apple are partnering on a U.S. chipmaking deal, a significant development for domestic semiconductor production. Meanwhile, markets remain resilient amid fluctuating oil prices and the U.S.-Iran war. On the technology front, Meta has signed an all-computing deal with Crusoe, and Keith Fitzgerald is bullish on the market, predicting SpaceX will reach $500. Additionally, Americans' 401k balances hit record levels in 2025 as mortgage rates fall to their lowest in over a month following a Iran deal framework. Our thanks again to United Ag for bringing us the news this hour.
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1: Come to Wharton this very special July 4th for the Wharton County Freedom Fest, celebrating our nation's 250th birthday. 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
2: 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Good morning, I'm J.P. Bazette with your local news. A routine utility payment turned into a drug investigation after a small bag of cocaine was discovered inside a cash register at El Campo City Hall. Finance Director Brittany Nansen says a clerk found the bag tucked in a crack of the register, likely dropped by someone paying a bill in person or by mail. Police tested the substance and identified it as about a half gram of cocaine. Officers are now working to track down who it belongs to and how it ended up there. And El Campo City leaders are still weighing their garbage options, and the decision could come down to how often residents can toss out brush. The council voted 6-1 earlier this month not to extend its current contract with Texas Disposal Systems, though that company remains in the running along with Trust Waste Solutions and Green for Life. All three offer similar twice-a-week trash pickup, with prices ranging from about $28 to nearly $30 per month. The key difference is brush service, as the city leans toward returning to weekly pickup instead of monthly collection now in place. The council meets tonight. Bringing the freshest of local news to the Bay and beyond, I'm JP. Our thanks again to Ward Real Estate for bringing you the local news this hour.

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2: 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Also at 10:30 is the Bay City Public Library Toddler Time. 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At 6:30 is the Open Table Church Family Table Night in Edna. On Wednesday at 8 a.m., the Veterans Meet and Greet Social Club will be meeting at Diamond S in Bay City. 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At 11 is the Sweeney Community Library Preschool Storytime. Also at 11 is the Economic Action Committee of the Gulf Coast Pulled Pork Sandwich Fundraiser. For $15, you will get a pulled pork sandwich, beans, chips, and a dessert. 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At 3, join the Bay City Public Library for a safari party and a special encounter with crocodiles. 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Our thanks again to Snappers for bringing us the community calendar this hour. 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
4: Here is a U.S. news update, together with sports and business news. The first round of negotiations between the United States and Iran has concluded in Switzerland, with reports of encouraging progress. Mediators confirmed the talks began on Sunday, following an agreement last week that included a commitment to finalize a deal within 60 days. Meanwhile, the White House is considering changes to strict travel restrictions imposed on Iran ahead of the 2026 World Cup. The development comes as Israeli forces launched deadly strikes targeting Hezbollah in Lebanon, leading to the postponement of further United States-Iran discussions. Brady Tkachuk has been traded to the Florida Panthers, reuniting him with his brother Matthew. The deal was a blockbuster move in the National Hockey League. The Panthers acquired Brady Tkachuk in exchange for multiple players and draft picks. This move creates a powerful sibling duo in Florida, with both Tkachuk brothers now playing together on the same team. Markets are showing resilience today as oil prices fluctuate amid the ongoing conflict between the United States and Iran. Technology stocks including Nvidia, Taiwan Semiconductor, and AMD closed higher. The market rally is being fueled by a potential Iran deal and strong performance in the tech sector. Experts suggest earning growth remains the best case for investing. Additionally, a major partnership between Intel and Apple on chipmaking is creating buzz on Wall Street.
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4: 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Whether you're looking for a farm, land, residential, or commercial properties, Ward Real Estate can help you. Good morning, I'm J.P. Bazette with your local news. A routine utility payment turned into a drug investigation after a small bag of cocaine was discovered inside a cash register at El Campo City Hall. Finance Director Brittany Nansen says a clerk found the bag tucked in a crack of the register, likely dropped by someone paying a bill in person or by mail. Police tested the substance and identified it as about a half gram of cocaine. Officers are now working to track down who it belongs to and how it ended up there. And El Campo City leaders are still weighing their garbage options, and the decision could come down to how often residents can toss out brush. The council voted 6-1 earlier this month not to extend its current contract with Texas Disposal Systems, though that company remains in the running along with Trust Waste Solutions and Green for Life. All three offer similar twice-a-week trash pickup, with prices ranging from about $28 to nearly $30 per month. The key difference is brush service, as the city leans toward returning to weekly pickup instead of monthly collection now in place. The council meets tonight. Bringing the freshest of local news to the Bay and beyond, I'm JP. Our thanks again to Ward Real Estate for bringing you the local news this hour.

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4: 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At 6 is the Matagorda County Democratic Party monthly meeting at the Grand Buffet in Bay City. 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On Wednesday at 8 a.m., the Veterans Meet and Greet Social Club will be meeting at Diamond S in Bay City. 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At 11 is the Sweeney Community Library Preschool Storytime. Also at 11 is the Economic Action Committee of the Gulf Coast Pulled Pork Sandwich Fundraiser. For $15, you will get a pulled pork sandwich, beans, chips, and a dessert. 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At 3, join the Bay City Public Library for a safari party and a special encounter with crocodiles. 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Our thanks again to Snappers for bringing us the community calendar this hour. 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
2: Come to Wharton this very special July 4th for the Wharton County Freedom Fest, celebrating our nation's 250th birthday. 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
3: The news this hour is brought to you by Transport Boats of Palaches, commercial and sportline fishing boats, home of the soft dry ride since 1982. Here is a U.S. news update, together with sports and business news. The first round of negotiations between the United States and Iran has concluded in Switzerland, with reports of encouraging progress. Mediators confirmed the talks began on Sunday, following an agreement last week that included a commitment to finalize a deal within 60 days. Meanwhile, the White House is considering changes to strict travel restrictions imposed on Iran ahead of the 2026 World Cup. The development comes as Israeli forces launched deadly strikes targeting Hezbollah in Lebanon, leading to the postponement of further United States-Iran discussions. Brady Tkachuk has been traded to the Florida Panthers, reuniting him with his brother Matthew. The deal was a blockbuster move in the National Hockey League. The Panthers acquired Brady Tkachuk in exchange for multiple players and draft picks. This move creates a powerful sibling duo in Florida, with both Tkachuk brothers now playing together on the same team. Intel shares have surged 494% since the United States government took a stake in the company in 2025. The rally continues following news of a partnership with Apple on domestic chip making. Meanwhile, the market remains resilient amid fluctuating oil prices and the ongoing conflict between the United States and Iran. Analysts are watching the Strait of Hormuz closely, as that waterway could determine the market's next major move. Our thanks again to Transport Boats for bringing us the news this hour.
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3: 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Whether you're looking for a farm, land, residential, or commercial properties, Ward Real Estate can help you. Good morning, I'm J.P. Bazette with your local news. A routine utility payment turned into a drug investigation after a small bag of cocaine was discovered inside a cash register at El Campo City Hall. Finance Director Brittany Nansen says a clerk found the bag tucked in a crack of the register, likely dropped by someone paying a bill in person or by mail. Police tested the substance and identified it as about a half gram of cocaine. Officers are now working to track down who it belongs to and how it ended up there. And El Campo City leaders are still weighing their garbage options, and the decision could come down to how often residents can toss out brush. The council voted 6-1 earlier this month not to extend its current contract with Texas Disposal Systems, though that company remains in the running along with Trust Waste Solutions and Green for Life. All three offer similar twice-a-week trash pickup with prices ranging from about $28 to nearly $30 per month. The key difference is brush service, as the city leans toward returning to weekly pickup instead of monthly collection now in place. The council meets tonight. Bringing the freshest of local news to the Bay and beyond, I'm JP. Our thanks again to Ward Real Estate for bringing you the local news this hour.
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6: It's Allison here with a look at your 9:30 weather report. It's currently 86 in Edna and El Campo, 84 in Wharton, and 85 in Bay City and Palacios. Today's high is 91 with an overnight low of 80, and we do have some wind gusts of reaching upwards of 25 miles per hour today. Now, most of the week, Tuesday all the way until Saturday, is all going to be a high of 91 so far. Tuesday's overnight low being 78, Wednesday's being 77, Thursday's being 78, Friday's being 79, and Saturday's being 81. Sunday we have a high of 92. Now, with the 3 inches of rain we received on Saturday, so far at least here in Bay City, according to my mom's rain gauge, it's looking like we'll be able to cut our grass this week. As of so far, it's going to remain sunny all week. Moving on to our hurricane weather board, so far for the next 10 days, we are in the clear.
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2: 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Also at 10:30 is the Bay City Public Library Toddler Time. 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At 6 is the Matagorda County Democratic Party monthly meeting at the Grand Buffet in Bay City. 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On Wednesday at 8 a.m., the Veterans Meet and Greet Social Club will be meeting at Diamond S in Bay City. 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At 11 is the Sweeney Community Library Preschool Storytime. Also at 11 is the Economic Action Committee of the Gulf Coast Pulled Pork Sandwich Fundraiser. 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At 3, join the Bay City Public Library for a safari party and a special encounter with crocodiles. This event is free and open to all ages. Our thanks again to Snappers for bringing us the community calendar this hour. For the full listing of events, visit radiolinks.info and click on the community calendar link.

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Invisible Touch. That is Genesis in the Rock and Roll Hall of Fame with their lead singer. He goes in on his own as a solo artist coming up on November 14th. That's Phil Collins, of course. And I'm Ken Cocker doing the cruise on 92.5. 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

0: he performed on Thursday, I believe it was, in Chicago at the new Obama Presidential Library. Bruce Springsteen and Glory Days on 92.5 Happy Radio. We're doing our thing on a Monday here, and certainly glad to have you along for the ride as we prepare for the last full week of June. And we're going to play a lot of good music. Got Joan Jett and the Blackhearts around the corner, and Dexy's Midnight Runners. Don't go anywhere. This is 92.5 is Happy Radio.
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the Champions, We Will Rock You. There's a 2-for-1 here from Queen, almost 50 years old, that song. It's time for the Born on Dates of the Lates and Greats for today. Starting with Ralph Waite. Remember him? He played the father on The Waltons. He was in Cliffhanger and a number of movies and TV shows over the years. Born in 1928, died in 2014. Singer and songwriter Kris Kristofferson, born this day in 1936, died in 2024. Journalist Ed Bradley from 60 Minutes, born 1941. Died in 2000. Pete Maravich, born in 1947, Louisiana State and the Boston Celtics. He died in 1998. And there you have it, a look at the Born on Dates of the Lates and Greats today.

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Back in the day, this album went back and forth, the Eagles' greatest hits, for number one of all time, Thriller, 1982, and the title track is MJ.

and the signature song, Billy Joel's on 92.5 Happy Radio. Hope you had a great weekend. I'm Ken Cocker. You're getting geared up for the 4th of July weekend. That's not far away. This is the last full week of June, as a matter of fact. It's Monday, June 22nd, and Matthew Wilder, 1983 on 92.5 Happy Radio.

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0: George Michael, Rock and Roll Hall of Famer. Of course, it's Ken Cocker. Did you get a chance to see any of the big movies that open up over the weekend? Maybe you got a chance to see Toy Story 5 and hear that new song by Taylor Swift, or maybe you went to see The End of Oak Street. I thought that was a pretty good movie. I saw that. I didn't see Toy Story, but I do have a grandchild that wants to go, and we're going to do that this week. It's 92.5 Happy Radio in the summertime with a lot of great music coming up in the near term. Blues Traveler from the 90s right around the corner, and also going to play you some Toto on Happy Radio.
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0: 1975 and Lowrider. They are re-releasing on the 50th anniversary their greatest hits package that's due on July 31. That song's on there, and Why Can't We Be Friends and others. This is 92.5 Happy Radio. Look at music headlines coming up, and not too far from now, we're going to look inside that brown bag lunch. I don't know about you, but I'm getting just a little bit hungry.
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0: tonight as Phil Collins hits from the soundtrack of Risky Business. Rebecca De Mornay and Tom Cruise starred in that movie, you may recall. This is 92.5 Happy Radio. I'm Ken Cocker. We're going to take a look at the music headlines and see if there's anything here that appeals to you. We'll start with the information that the band Faith No More appears to be teasing a 2027 reunion on their social media pages. Singer Bonnie Tyler, you may recall, suffered cardiac arrest when she went in for emergency intestinal surgery. She had to be put into a medically induced coma. Now she's doing a lot better, and that's certainly good news, but she does remain in intensive care. Fans of the band REM can share stories about the band's music and influence on their lives. A new website called remstories.net, and the Motley Crue biopic The Dirt is set to hit movie theaters coming up this weekend. And there you have a look at the music headlines today on Happy Radio.
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1: In your car, on your computer,

Boys off from 1975. That is Sister Golden Hair. The original three are down to one. Dewey Bunnell is the only original member that tours with the band, and they are on tour this summer. It's America on 92.5 Happy Radio. Part-Time Lover. What a great song it is. You know who's in this one, don't you? Yeah.

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3: 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Here is a U.S. news update, together with sports and business news. Alan Greenspan, the architect of the modern American economy, has died at the age of 100. As chairman of the Federal Reserve, Greenspan became the world's most high-profile banker. Brady Tkachuk has been traded to the Florida Panthers, reuniting him with his brother Matthew. The deal was a blockbuster move in the National Hockey League. The Panthers acquired Brady Tkachuk in exchange for multiple players and draft picks. This move creates a powerful sibling duo in Florida, with both Tkachuk brothers now playing together on the same team. Former Federal Reserve Chair Alan Greenspan has died at the age of 100. Greenspan led the central bank from 1987 to 2006, overseeing a period of economic expansion and low inflation. His tenure included the 1987 stock market crash and the dot-com boom. Known for his cautious monetary policy, Greenspan's influence on American economic strategy remains significant. His passing marks the end of an era in financial leadership. Our thanks again to United Ag for bringing us the news this hour.
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0: What a beautiful song that is. Open Arms and Journey. Steve Perry on lead, 1981. 92.5 Happy Radio. Time to get up the old bomb bag lunch and see what I got lined up for today. And I haven't had this in a while. An old-fashioned submarine sandwich. A whole bunch of great cold cuts on there. Got a little bit of, it looks like, my wife's always kind enough to put some of my favorite spiced mayo on there. Yeah, it looks like we got some of that on there as well. And I got a fruit cup that includes some strawberries and a little kiwi fruit for today. Then a chocolate chip cookie is a dessert. The beverage of choice, as always, is ice cold Diet Dr. Pepper. And I hope your lunch is equally as great. Music to munch by coming up from the Cars and David Bowie.
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0: It's interesting that Eddie Van Halen played on that song and that album, as a matter of fact, at the behest of Quincy Jones and Michael Jackson. He respected them both so much that he didn't even charge them to play on those songs in that album. That's pretty incredible. It's 92.5 Happy Radio. This is Ken Cocker. The good times, great music are rolling on here momentarily, including a little something from Heart. But right now we're going to find out what's going on toward the midweek as far as outside is concerned. 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
5: It's Allison here with a look at your 12:30 weather report. It's currently 90 in Edna, 89 in Ocampo and Wharton, 88 in Bay City, and 87 in Palacios. Today's high is 91 with overnight low of 80, and we do have wind gusts reaching upwards of 25 miles per hour today. Tuesday all the way through the week into Saturday, our high is 91 of so far. Tuesday's overnight low being 78, Wednesdays being 77, Thursdays being 78, Fridays being 79, and Saturdays being 81. Now Sunday we have a high of 92. According to my mom's rain gauge here in Bay City, we received about 3 inches of rain on Saturday, but with the current weather forecast for this week, it's looking like we might be able to cut our grass. It's going to be mostly sunny. Moving on to our hurricane weather board, so far for the next 10 days, we are in the clear.
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0: Simple Minds, and that's from the soundtrack of the movie The Breakfast Club, plays at the beginning and the end. Remember the end where he's on the football field and raises his fist? Yeah, that's when it played at the end. And I think in the beginning when the parents are dropping him off, if I'm not mistaken. I don't remember sure, but it plays twice, I know that. It's 92.5 Happy Radio. This is Ken Cocker, and a lot of great music still to come. We're going to get to Foreigner here in a bit. And by the way, speaking of Foreigner, they've done a version of Simon and Garfunkel's Bridge Over Troubled Water that is available now or on their forthcoming live LP in July. So definitely check that out.
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4: Happy.

that song is probably better played toward the weekend, but that's all right. You got to fight for your right to party. It's okay to play it on a Monday. The Beastie Boys and Ken Cocker. And I'm going to look at some more music headlines for you. The Totally Tubular Tour has been announced, featuring 80s artists like Thomas Dolby, A Flock of Seagulls, The Producers, Animotion, The Escape Club, and Tommy Two Tone. Hitting bookstores in September, Eagles and Hotel California, 50 Years by the author Sean Egan. And Hotel California came out in December of 1976. Carly Simon releases a brand new album called Comes in Waves. It's due on August 14th. She hasn't had a new album since 2008. And Fleetwood Mac is going to release a deluxe edition of their 1988 Greatest Hits album on July 31. That's going to feature an additional 10 tracks. Pretty cool. And there you have a look at the music headlines today. And now it's The Clash, 92.5 Happy Radio.

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Maneater, you get a chance to check out the movie No Hard Feelings with Jennifer Lawrence. The premise of it is that she needs money, and so a man and his wife hire her to be the girlfriend of their son. And one of the great things about that particular movie is that during the course of the event, she begins to like him. And so they're out to dinner one night, and she asks him to go to the piano and play a song, and that's the one he plays, Maneater by Hall & Oates, but a slow, very good version. Get a chance, No Hard Feelings, definitely a good movie. 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

0: is AC/DC, 92.5 Happy Radio. This is Ken Cocker, and it's time for us to take a look at the Born on Dates of the Lakes and Greats for today. What do you say? Let's begin with Ralph Waite. Remember him from the Waltons? He played the father, born in 1928. Died in 2014. He was in Cliffhanger as well, I remember. Singer and songwriter Kris Kristofferson, born this day in 1936. He was a great movie star as well. Died in 2024. Remember the journalist Ed Bradley, born in 1941 from CBS 60 Minutes. He died a few years ago now. Pete Maravich, born in 1947, the great basketballer from LSU. He played for the Celtics and the Jazz. He died in 1988. David L. Lander, he played Squiggy. Remember Lenny and Squiggy on Laverne and Shirley? He was born in 1947. He died 6 years ago. Todd Rundgren with a birthday, 78. Meryl Streep, 77, the great actress. And Cyndi Lauper is having fun. She's 73. And there you have a look at this day in... the Born on Dates of the Lakes and Greats for this day on Happy Radio.
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0: Benny and the Jets from Goodbye Yellow Brick Road, 1973. That's Elton John. I'm Ken Cocker here on what I hope is your favorite radio station. It's 92.5 Happy Radio. While we had the opportunity, I thought we'd take a look-see at what's going on around the area here and see if there might pique your interest about something that's happening. You may say, hey, I'd like to be part of that. The Economic Action Committee of the Gulf Coast is having a pulled pork sandwich fundraiser on Wednesday from 11 to 6 p.m., $15 per plate, and that gets you a sandwich, beans, chips, and dessert, too. Pickup location 904 Whitson in Bay City. All proceeds benefit their senior nutrition program. 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We'll update you on the weather in a bit.
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This is Ken Cocker. What are we looking at weather-wise for today? Well, high of 91, only a 25% chance of rain. 30% chance of rain tomorrow and a high of 92. And then looking at Wednesday and Thursday, very little chance of rain. High in the low 90s. Not bad. It's summertime after all. And what a great song and a great movie this was. Back in 1983, Irene Cara, a theme from Flashdance, is 92.5 Happy Radio.

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0: at Sharp Dressed Man. ZZ Top, by the way, Billy Gibbons from those from that band, is going to be part of the Crossroads. I can't say that for some reason. Crossroads Guitar Festival, featuring Eric Clapton in Austin, and that is coming up in September. It's 92.5 Happy Radio. This is Ken Cocker doing the midday cruise. A lot of good music still to come, including John Cougar Mellencamp, right around the corner. Big Mac Rock and Roll coming up too.
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Baby, I Love Your Way, the Peter Frampton song done by Big Mountain. I'm Ken Cocker. Hey, a reminder, the Wharton Lions Club presents Family Night at the Wharton County Museum on Thursday, June 25th,

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0: and the second hit single for Foreigner, 1975, Cold as Ice. They have a new version of Simon and Garfunkel's Bridge Over Troubled Water that I have heard and is really, really good. It's part of their live forthcoming album, In the Eye of the Storm, which is coming out in July. But if you get a chance to hear that, I think you can pick it up on Spotify and maybe on YouTube as well. Simon and Garfunkel's Bridge Over Troubled Water, as done by Foreigner. It's really good.
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you too. Pot in the Name of Love. I'm Ken Cocker. And coming out on July 3rd, I believe it is her new album. It's called Confessions 2. Madonna, open your heart.

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Local and national news coming up. Going to check the headlines and what's going on around here. Community calendar as well. 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
3: 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Here is a U.S. news update, together with sports and business news. Vice President Vance has announced that Iran will allow nuclear inspectors to return to the country, following what he described as significant progress in the first round of talks between the United States and Iran. The announcement marks a potential diplomatic breakthrough after months of heightened tensions between the two nations. Details of the agreement remain under wraps, but the development is seen as a crucial step towards easing international concerns over Iran's nuclear program. The Dallas Mavericks are finalizing a deal to hire University of Michigan head coach Dusty May, according to league sources. May, who led the Wolverines to a deep postseason run, is expected to leave the college ranks for his first National Basketball Association head coaching position. Michigan will now begin its search for a replacement. Intel stock has surged 494% since the United States government took a stake in the company in 2025. The rally persists following news of an Apple chip deal. Meanwhile, renewed military action between the United States and Iran could push oil prices back to $100 per barrel, according to experts. The situation in the Strait of Hormuz is reportedly a key factor that could decide the market's next move. Our thanks again to Transport Boats for bringing us the news this hour.
4: Happy.

0: Unfortunately, we can say that a lot these days. Here comes that rain again, Eurythmics. As we help you get over the Monday blues on 92.5 Happy Radio. For today, only a 25% chance and a high of 91. Low tonight, 79. A 30% chance of rain coming tomorrow, 92. But 92 and 90 for Wednesday and Thursday, and very little chance of rain. How about local news? Got it coming right up on 92.5 Happy Radio.
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3: 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Good afternoon, I'm JP Bazette with your local news update. Bay City leaders are highlighting steady progress in local parks with new upgrades, grants, and community programs moving forward. A recent report to City Council shows the Park and Rec Department secured a National Healthy Aging Grant and expanded programs like Walk with Ease. Crews also recycled more than 1,000 pounds of plastic to add to a new buddy bench while nearly reaching a separate recycling goal. At Riverside Park, a new paddling trail is now open and Wi-Fi improvements are underway. Other work includes lighting upgrades, facility repairs, and landscaping. And a recent Wharton High School graduate is heading more than 500 miles away to continue his rodeo career and education. A.J. Hackett Jr. has signed with Sol Ross State University at Alpine, where he will study animal science and compete in bull riding. Hackett says the school stood out for its strong rodeo tradition and supportive program, along with opportunities in agriculture. Sol Ross is known for its long history in collegiate rodeo, including multiple national championships. Hackett says he's looking forward to school and competition when he arrives on campus in August. Bringing the freshest of local news to the Bay and beyond, I'm JP. Our thanks again to Ward Real Estate for bringing you the local news this hour.
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2: 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About being on the road. It's called Turn the Page. Yeah.
3: One, two, three, and...

Seeger and the Silver Bullet Band, 92.5 Happy Radio. I'll tell you, Astros got a tough assignment opening a series with Toronto at the Rogers Center tonight, back to 1985.

0: around. Every Little Steps on 92.5 Happy Radio. Take a look at the music headlines for today. See if there's anything that piques your interest. And if you like the band Faith No More, they appear to be teasing a 2027 reunion on their social media. Singer Bonnie Tyler, you may recall, suffered cardiac arrest when she was taken in for intestinal surgery back in May. And she had to be put in a medically induced coma. Now she's out of that and doing better, but still in intensive care. Fans of the band R.E.M. can share their stories about the band's music and influence on a new website called REMStories.net. And the Motley Crue biopic, The Dirt, is set to hit movie theaters on June 27th. And there you have a look at the music headlines today on your favorite station. At least I hope it is 92.5 Happy Radio.
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0: 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Milestones and memories for this day. Germany in 1941 invaded the Soviet Union during World War II. It was in 1963. Little Stevie Wonder released his first single called Fingertips. He was only 13. George Harrison in 1973 released his album Living in the Material World. Tom Seaver, the great pitcher, retired in 1987. And Adam Sandler joined the cast of Saturday Night Live this day back in 1990. And there's a look. Milestones and memories today. Community calendars around the corner.
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4: 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At 11 is the Sweeney Community Library Preschool Storytime. Also at 11 is the Economic Action Committee of the Gulf Coast Pulled Pork Sandwich Fundraiser. 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At 3, join the Bay City Public Library for a safari party and a special encounter with crocodiles. 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
4: Here is a U.S. news update, together with sports and business news. Vice President Vance has announced that Iran will allow nuclear inspectors to return to the country, following what he described as significant progress in the first round of talks between the United States and Iran. The announcement marks a potential diplomatic breakthrough after months of heightened tensions between the two nations. Details of the agreement remain under wraps, but the development is seen as a crucial step towards easing international concerns over Iran's nuclear program. The Dallas Mavericks are finalizing a deal to hire University of Michigan head coach Dusty May, according to league sources. May, who led the Wolverines to a deep postseason run, is expected to leave the college ranks for his first National Basketball Association head coaching position. Michigan will now begin its search for a replacement. The Strait of Hormuz has emerged as a critical focal point for global markets. Experts warn that renewed military action between the United States and Iran could push oil prices back to $100 per barrel. The situation is being closely monitored as it has the potential to dictate the market's next major move. Geopolitical tensions in this strategic waterway are raising significant concerns about energy supply and economic stability.

Radio 92.5. How are you? How was Father's Day? It was good, right? You were here with me. Anyway, I hope you're having a great Monday. Let's go ahead and kick off the hour with TLC.

0: 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It all gets underway at 8 a.m.
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6: 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Good afternoon, I'm J.P. Bizette with your local news update. Bay City residents will soon see crews working on fire hydrants as the city rolls out phase two of its maintenance program, focusing on areas not covered earlier and moving east. Workers with LSPS Solutions will inspect, test, sandblast, and repaint hydrants to improve reliability. Hydrants will be painted silver with color-coded tops showing water flow levels, helping firefighters quickly gauge supplies during emergency. Crews will use marked vehicles, and short-term drops in water pressure may happen during testing as the city upgrades its fire protection system. And El Capo city leaders have rejected a proposal to install a climate-controlled baby drop-off box at the West Loop EMS headquarters, despite strong support from community advocates and churches. Supporter Jane Smith says the box would be free and allow parents to safely surrender infants without face-to-face contact, expanding on Texas safe haven law. However, city staff raised concerns about building layout, constant camera coverage, limited staffing, and emergency response risks. Some officials also questioned whether there's enough local need. Smith says she plans to keep pushing for a solution, possibly at a hospital. From the Bay and Beyond Newsroom, I'm JP. Our thanks again to Ward Real Estate for bringing you the local news this hour.
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Mercury Radio 92.5. Coming up on Thursday, the Magical Balloon Guy is going to be at the Sweeney Library beginning at 2 o'clock. The event is geared towards kids ages 6 to 11. 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

0: I hope the start to your week is going well. We are into summertime now. Yep, yesterday, of course, the longest day of the year. 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
2: It's Allison here with a look at your 4:30 weather report. It's currently 91 in Edna, 92 in El Campo, 90 degrees in Wharton and Bay City, and 88 in Palacios. Tonight's low is 80 degrees, and we have wind gusts reaching upwards of 20 miles per hour tonight. Tomorrow and Wednesday have highs of 92, tomorrow's overnight low being 78, and Wednesday's being 76. Thursday, Friday, and Saturday all have highs of 91, Thursday's overnight low being 78, Friday's being 79, and Saturday's being 81. Sunday we have a high of 92. So far for this week, it is going to be mostly sunny, so hopefully that will dry out all the rain we received on Saturday and Sunday morning, and we can all cut our grass. Moving on to our hurricane weather board, so far for the next 10 days, we are in the clear.
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0: 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New movies at Shulman's Movie Bowl Grill. 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My name is Amy. Coming up next, more happy favorites with Jerry.
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4: 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At 6:30 is the Open Table Church Family Table Night in Edna. On Wednesday at 8 a.m., the Veterans Meet and Greet Social Club will be meeting at Diamond S in Bay City. 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At 11 is the Sweeney Community Library Preschool Storytime. Also at 11 is the Economic Action Committee of the Gulf Coast Pulled Pork Sandwich Fundraiser. 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At 3, join the Bay City Public Library for a safari party and a special encounter with crocodiles. 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Our thanks again to Snappers for bringing us the community calendar this hour. 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

Happy Radio 92.5, another long set of your favorites to get you to where you need to be on this Monday evening. Coming up, I've got music from Steve Winwood and Whitney Houston right after All Notes. First Kiss on my list.

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4: The news this hour has been brought to you by United Ag General Store, offering you a wide selection of home, farm, and ranch needs located in El Campo, Eagle Lake, Edna, Denevang, and Bay City. Here is a U.S. news update, together with sports and business news. Vice President Vance has announced that Iran will allow nuclear inspectors to return to the country, following what he described as significant progress in the first round of talks between the United States and Iran. The announcement marks a potential diplomatic breakthrough after months of heightened tensions between the two nations. Details of the agreement remain under wraps, but the development is seen as a crucial step towards easing international concerns over Iran's nuclear program. The Dallas Mavericks are finalizing a deal to hire University of Michigan head coach Dusty May, according to league sources. May, who led the Wolverines to a deep postseason run, is expected to leave the college ranks for his first National Basketball Association head coaching position. Michigan will now begin its search for a replacement. The Strait of Hormuz has emerged as a critical focal point for global markets. Experts warn that renewed military action between the United States and Iran could push oil prices back to $100 per barrel. The situation is being closely monitored as it has the potential to dictate the market's next major move. Geopolitical tensions in this strategic waterway are raising significant concerns about energy supply and economic stability. Our thanks again to United Ag for bringing us the news this hour.

0: 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I hope life is treating you well. We're now into summertime, so yeah, it feels like it too, doesn't it? Make sure to stick around with me. I've got great happy favorites coming up for you, including Talking Heads.
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5: Come to Wharton this very special July 4th for the Wharton County Freedom Fest, celebrating our nation's 250th birthday. 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
6: 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Good afternoon, I'm J.P. Bizet with your local news update. Bay City residents will soon see crews working on fire hydrants as the city rolls out phase two of its maintenance program, focusing on areas not covered earlier and moving east. Workers with LSPS Solutions will inspect, test, sandblast, and repaint hydrants to improve reliability. Hydrants will be painted silver with color-coded tops showing water flow levels, helping firefighters quickly gauge supplies during emergency. Crews will use marked vehicles, and short-term drops in water pressure may happen during testing as the city upgrades its fire protection system. And El Campo city leaders have rejected a proposal to install a climate-controlled baby drop-off box at the West Loop EMS headquarters. Despite strong support from community advocates and churches, supporter Jane Smith says the box would be free and allow parents to safely surrender infants without face-to-face contact, expanding on Texas Safe Haven law. However, city staff raised concerns about building layout, constant camera coverage, limited staffing, and emergency response risks. Some officials also questioned whether there's enough local need. Smith says she plans to keep pushing for a solution, possibly at a hospital. From the Bay and Beyond Newsroom, I'm JP. Our thanks again to Ward Real Estate for bringing you the local news this hour.
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0: 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The cost is $20 per person and includes all materials. 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Time to head upstairs to the Weather Center and find out what's happening weather-wise.
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3: It's Allison here with a look at your 5:30 weather report. It's currently 90 degrees in Edna and El Campo, and 88 in Wharton, Bay City, and Palacios. Tonight's low is 80 degrees, and we have some wind gusts reaching upwards of 20 miles per hour today. Tomorrow and Wednesday both have highs of 92, tomorrow's overnight low being 78, and Wednesday's being 76. Thursday, Friday, and Saturday all have highs of 91, Thursday's overnight low being 78, Friday's being 79, and Saturday's being 81. Sunday we have a high of 92. So far this entire week we are expecting sunny weather. So hopefully within a day or two, it should dry up all that rain we received Saturday and early Sunday morning, and we can all finally cut our grass. Moving on to our hurricane weather board, so far for the next 10 days, we are in the clear.
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0: join the El Campo Ucks Lodge for their soccer shootout at OV Church in El Campo coming up on Saturday beginning at 9 a.m. It's geared towards kids ages 4 to 15. 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
4: 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At 6 is the Matagorda County Democratic Party monthly meeting at the Grand Buffet in Bay City. 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At 11 is the Sweeney Community Library Preschool Storytime. Also at 11 is the Economic Action Committee of the Gulf Coast Pulled Pork Sandwich Fundraiser. For $15, you will get a pulled pork sandwich, beans, chips, and a dessert. 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At 3, join the Bay City Public Library for a safari party and a special encounter with crocodiles. 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Our thanks again to Snappers for bringing us the community calendar this hour. 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

Radio 92.5. You're inside another long set of happy favorites. I'm back your way tomorrow afternoon at 4 o'clock. I hope you have a great rest of your Monday. Leaving you with Aerosmith.

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3: Here is a U.S. news update, together with sports and business news. Vice President Vance has announced that Iran will allow nuclear inspectors to return to the country, following what he described as significant progress in the first round of talks between the United States and Iran. The announcement marks a potential diplomatic breakthrough after months of heightened tensions between the two nations. Details of the agreement remain under wraps, but the development is seen as a crucial step towards easing international concerns over Iran's nuclear program. The Dallas Mavericks are finalizing a deal to hire University of Michigan head coach Dusty May, according to league sources. May, who led the Wolverines to a deep postseason run, is expected to leave the college ranks for his first National Basketball Association head coaching position. Michigan will now begin its search for a replacement. Intel stock has surged 494% since the United States government took a stake in the company in 2025. The rally persists following news of a chip deal with Apple. Meanwhile, renewed military action between the United States and Iran could push oil prices back to $100 a barrel, according to experts. The Strait of Hormuz is seen as a critical factor that could decide the market's next move.

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1: Billy Joel on Happy Radio 92.5. Welcome in. I am Craig, a little after six. Hope you had a great weekend. JP will have a look at local news in a couple of minutes. Right now, it's Mariah Carey.

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3: 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Good afternoon, I'm JP Bazette with your local news update. Bay City residents will soon see crews working on fire hydrants as the city rolls out phase two of its maintenance program, focusing on areas not covered earlier and moving east. Workers with LSPS Solutions will inspect, test, sandblast, and repaint hydrants to improve reliability. Hydrants will be painted silver with color-coded tops showing water flow levels, helping firefighters quickly gauge supplies during emergency. Crews will use marked vehicles, and short-term drops in water pressure may happen during testing as the city upgrades its fire protection system. And El Campo city leaders have rejected a proposal to install a climate-controlled baby drop-off box at the West Loop EMS headquarters, despite strong support from community advocates and churches. Supporter Jane Smith says the box would be free and allow parents to safely surrender infants without face-to-face contact, expanding on Texas safe haven law. However, city staff raised concerns about building layout, constant camera coverage, limited staffing, and emergency response risks. Some officials also questioned whether there's enough local need. Smith says she plans to keep pushing for a solution, possibly at a hospital. From the Bay and Beyond Newsroom, I'm JP. Our thanks again to Ward Real Estate for bringing you the local news this hour.

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0: 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Well, folks, every Wednesday, the Diamond S is sponsoring a Veterans Meet and Greet Social Club. Complimentary coffee will be provided. This is for veterans at 308 Avenue F in Bay City. That starts at 8 a.m.
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5: 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At 6 is the Matagorda County Democratic Party Monthly Meeting at the Grand Buffet in Bay City. 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On Wednesday at 8 a.m., the Veterans Meet and Greet Social Club will be meeting at Diamond S in Bay City. 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At 11 is the Sweeney Community Library Preschool Storytime. Also at 11 is the Economic Action Committee of the Gulf Coast Pulled Pork Sandwich Fundraiser. 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At 3, join the Bay City Public Library for a safari party and a special encounter with crocodiles. 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Our thanks again to Snappers for bringing us the community calendar this hour. 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